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0: MMR Alpha 801 Tier 1 in Clayton Township. Creek Meadows Mobile Home Park off of 69 and Sheridan. Let me check in 177-177 Hickory Lane. Couldn't get it to verify. I have a 71-year-old female having abdominal and back pain, tier 1, non-emergent. She should be out on the front porch to flag you down.
1: Where now?
0: 20 away.

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0: 40, we are Miller Morris for that call in the area.

0: 7070 Miller Road, AMD Urgent Care. Stat calling in for a 41-year-old female having chest pain and shortness of breath. And difficulty speaking between breaths right off of Elms Road.
1: Yeah, be on the way.
0: 2013.

0: Mr. Office 737, World Broad Street and Hyatt Lane for that through Sunbird Street.
1: Eight five five South Bridge Street, the Woodland Apartments, Unit 203B, as in boy, through tier two.
0: You know.

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0: Lapeer and 12th have a female that fell off a motorcycle. She's having trouble breathing, a laceration to the head, and an obvious broken arm.
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0: I got the caller back on the line, trying to get him to step out.
1: Copy. That'd be helpful.

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0: 5087-5087 Fenton Road. It's on the corner of Fenton, Roland, just south of Maple, for a possible structure fire. If you want to stage for the fire department, their traffic's going to be on fire ground number 2.
1: Clearing that, Roland.
0: 23.

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1: Copy 744, 4034, 4034, Grand Blank Road. Grand Blank and Jennings, it's an apartment behind the antique mart. You want to stage in the area for PD to advise they're going to be checking on a 22-year-old male there who may not want to go willingly to be checked out.
0: Copy.

We just watched the Gronodos at the Whaley Center hit a young boy, and now they're walking away. If we could have PD this head this way, that would be pretty cool.

0: Patriot Bravo 331, is there a certain area that you want to talk to PD at?
1: We are in the parking lot right next to the Whaley Center, across the street from Hurley.
0: Do you have a description of anyone involved?

0: 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One is kind of shorter. 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
0: The three adults look African-American, but child looks to be mixed.

0: 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Tier 2, 85-year-old female with diabetic issues.
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0: Two ninety-two Smith Street, the Roxbury Apartments. Smith and New Street. PD's at apartment 26226. They have a 73-year-old male that's having trouble breathing.
1: Copy, no.

0: That'd be 143-140 Baldwin Road, just west of Torrey. I have an approximately 30-year-old male that was struck by a blue Chrysler sedan. He does have lacerations to the mouth. He's still laying in the roadway, moaning and breathing, just not talking at this time.
1: Copy. Can I get that address one more time, please?
0: It's in front of address 3140 West Baldwin. It's just west of Torrey.
1: Copy and route.
0: 2043.

0: 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I do apologize.
1: Patriot Bravo 325, Tier 1, City of Flint.
2: 325, Peterson, sir.
1: East Court Street, the Court Street Village Apartments. And look here in Court Street. Going to apartment 332-332W, as in William. Have a unknown age female that's having chest pains. It's called in from the alarm company.
2: Copy, visual center.
1: 345.

0: you're showing closer to take this tier one from the Patriot basic unit. Court Street Village, 700 East Court Street, room 332-332-W, as in William. Unknown age female having chest pains, called in by the alarm company. Patriot Bravo 323.
1: Anybody else coming?
0: Copy. 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
1: 325 Davidson is up.
0: Twenty-six twenty-four Cummings Avenue, off of Miller and Bradley. Tier 2 on a 64-year-old male after a fall.
1: Copy, control 0.
0: 20-55. 331. 331, go ahead.
2: We are still in the parking lot at 1102 Mackin. Do you want us to wait here, or do you prefer us to go to Hurley?
0: It looks like the police responded to Whaley's. I think they've already cleared. Did you need to speak to them?
2: Yes, please.

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0: It's 14267, 14267 North Road. Cross of Willard, 452-year-old mule. You fell and is altered.

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1: 896, Kuruman 90.
0: That Woodhaven Senior Community, 5201, 5201 Woodhaven Court. Apartment 111, cross of Dye Road. It's a 90-year-old female that fell and possibly lost consciousness. She's alert now.
1: Copy and run.

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You're checking for a blue Ford SUV that's in the parking lot. A female slumped over inside of the vehicle. Nobody's checked on her.

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0: Okay, copy that. The caller wasn't in the area any longer, so mark UTO.

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0: Fifty-two oh four, 5204 Shore Lane, apartment number 5 at Pine Shore Apartments, cross of Linden Road. 51-year-old female is vomiting and having abnormal breathing.

0: Medstar Alpha 740. We are at Beecher and Ballinger for that 01 in Forest Creek.
1: 5927, 5927. Cross Creek Drive, cross of Miller Road. 80 old female. Dizzy and having trouble breathing.
0: Copy. Can you show me on route?

0: I'm number Alpha 898 for Tier 1 in the city of Flint. It's 2303-2303 Fox Lane, Building 14 at Midway Square across the open cut. The 20-year-old male that cut his wrist, uncontrolled bleeding. It was intentional, so we'll have you stage at the front of the apartments. We've got PD en route.
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1: 330 Crystal Pepper.
0: Ingleside. Runs west off of Fenton Road. The 83 Golden Mail. It's altered OOC.

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1: Copy, sir. Still is attempting to make contact with this male.

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0: Just be advised, it might be a while before I get any more updates to you. They're still trying to locate this male. They're calling in a drone in K9. I'll let you know when I hear something.
1: 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Appreciate the update.

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1: Thompson Pearson.
0: (3150-3150) Kingsbrook Drive off of Pasadena. PD was there checking a 65-year-old male. And requested EMS to check him out. Sounds like having catheter issues too.
1: Clearing out.
0: 2143. Patriot Bravo 331. He'll be alongside E37 from Dorton Living Camp.
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1: One thirty-one, second on I. 6011, 6011,
0: Fountain Point, at the landings of Fountain Point. Apartments off the Hill Road, going to building number 4, unit 7. Get building 4, unit 7, tier 2 on a 70-year-old female.
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0: 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Uncontrolled bleed at this time.
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0: 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I have a 2-year-old female child that's having difficulty breathing.
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1: 87 McLaren.
0: Twenty-four zero three Lewis Street, on the corner of Lewis and Jane. I have a 57-year-old female. She's choking on a piece of pineapple with a partial obstruction, difficult eating. She talking at this time.
1: Happy.
0: 219 and around Hill and 475 as well.
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0: 502 South Ballinger at the Walgreens. It's in the bus stop in front of there on the Ballinger Highway side. Looking for a 72-year-old black male, white shirt and black pants. He's having back and side pain, so he wants to go to a different hospital.
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0: The Speedway, gas station 509-509 South Door. Right at Door and East 2nd Street. Check in the parking lot for a 45-year-old white female, blonde hair, black shirt. She's on foot and has leg pain, Tier 2.
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the Marathon, 3416-3416 Pearson Road, just east of Jennings, if you want a staging area. Multiple calls for shots heard at the station and possibly someone GSW. We're still getting further.

0: CPD at 625, you know, Vista, the Country Cove Apartments. Should be outside of the building there, off of Saginaw. Have a female there with assault injuries, universal precautions.
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0: 2329.

0: MMR Alpha 805, you can enter there with PD. So if they do have a confirmed victim there, it's going to be across the street from the gas station, 3415 Pearson, south side of the road.
1: Admirable enough.

0: Patriot Bravo 326, Tier 2, City of Flint.
1: Hurley.
0: Two nine two Eaton Place off of Western Road. Tier 2 on the 35-year-old with hip and leg pain. There's pretty much information for the address that this man does have schizophrenia, but there's no indication that he's ever been in any trouble with responders, so there's no need to speak.
1: Conroe.
0: 2333.

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0: Dort and LePierre staff there had a 25-year-old white male, gray shirt and blue jeans walk in for a mental health evaluation. He's cooperative.
1: Copy and roll.
0: 2356.

0: 4137 Cook Road, Serene Meadows off of Holly. I'm in room 204. Staff has a 67-year-old female that will be checked out after a fall, tier 2.
1: Copy.
0: 01.

0: 4313, 4313, West Vienna Road at the McDonald's. Secondhand information. There's a 37-year-old female there that's having trouble breathing and abdominal pain.
1: Clear show scenario. Is this inside or the parking lot?
0: Okay, I guess they called in while they were still driving. They're going to be in a gray Volkswagen into the lot there.
1: Clear, thank you.

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922 Davis Street. It's off of 2nd and Hall Street. A 4-year-old female that's in a seizure.

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1: Second on high.
0: Fifty-four sixty-six Fern Avenue. It's off of Hill Road. 51 females having chest pain.
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0: 019. Flint City Bravo 163 is like a route from downtown.
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0: Corona in Linden. You've been called in for a two-vehicle accident, a red Ford Focus and a black Chevy Impala. The 25-year-old female that wants to be checked out, Tier 2. Unknown injury for this time.
1: Copy,

0: Patriot Alpha 330, Tier 1, non-emergent, City of Flint.
1: First one, that's like.
0: It's off of Fenton Road. 35-year-old female that's having abdominal pain with a near fainting episode. Tier 1, non-emergent.

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0: 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Tier 2.
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0: MedStar Alpha 744, just be advised, if this male does weigh approximately 400 pounds. So, the fire department, MXP doesn't respond, desist anymore, so you're going to need more hands left to get another EMS unit started that way.
1: 744, copy, thank you.

2251 2251 Ridgeville Court. It's off of Potter and Vassar. I have an unknown AC number that's fallen. It's like the phone disconnected. We're still trying to get further. Tier 2 at this time.

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0: Travel in 2002 South Door off of Lippincott. Going to room 196 and make contact with a caller, a 40-year-old female, for a mental health evaluation. She was cooperative on the phone.
1: Copy and roll.
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0: Reference your last at Marathon was please needed.
1: No, PD was not needed at arrest.

0: 11148 Stanley Road. It's in between Duffield and Nichols. Do you want to stage for PD? They're not there. They're checking a male that's calling in for a mental health evaluation.
1: Copy, we'll do that.
0: At 141.

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1: Three 26 Davidson, sorry. 2514 2514 Arlington Avenue.
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1: South of Delaware and Franklin. I have a 69-year-old female, difficulty speaking between breaths, trouble breathing.
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1: 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I have medic E45 en route from downtown.
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Savory Apartments, 3901 3901 Hammerburg Road, Hammerburg and Atherton, Building A, Unit 12. Again, A12, 36-year-old female that's having difficulty breathing, diaphoretic.

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1: Another call set up for Hatherly and Ballinger. You're going to be going around the corner to Flushing and Lavender. Again, on Lavender, just north of Flushing, CPD there. There's multiple cruisers. You need someone to be checked out for taser deployment.
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0: Tier 2 at DaVita Dialysis, 6140, 6141 North Saginaw, north of Coldwater. I guess you can cancel. Staff just called back and said the patient left.
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0: start towards the Mill Road, apartments 2069-2069 Mill Road, Myrtle Beach. Possible structure fire in the building. Caller reporting smoke and flames from the basement. Be on the stage for the fire department.
1: I know.
0: 451.

0: 3425-3425 West Bristol Road, the Bishop Airport, Bristol and Torrey. The fire department from over there calling in for an unconscious 81-year-old female at the checkpoint. There's a medic around for Maple and Fenton. We're still trying to get further.
1: Clear now.
0: 455.

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0: 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So the patient's conscious and alert. 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
1: 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Thank you.

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0: Conroy Street, top of Genesee Road, Ford Mill. He's having chest pain and diaphoretic.
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0: 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See PDN saying that a 60-year-old female needs to be checked out for assault injuries, tier 2.
1: How about?

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1: Twelve 1 16 1 2 1 1 6 West Bristol Road, just west of Duffield. 84-year-old male. He's having chest discomfort and elevated blood pressure. 2-1.
2: Copy that. You said West Bristol Road, right?
1: Hey, firm. West Bristol, just west of Duffield.
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1: 558. 804 Tier 1 in Clayton Township.

0: 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You said West Bristol Road, right?
1: Confirm. West Bristol, just west of the field.
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0: 24, 21, 2421 Corona Road at the Zimmerman School. Corona and Downey, call from an area resident reporting black smoke coming from the building. If you could stage for the fire department.

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0: Patriot Alpha 190 is here, 170 is Lent. 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Got pain from a recent car accident in his back and side. He's bleeding and takes blood thinners.
1: Yeah, we're out.

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0: 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We'll be in route.
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0: Thirteen 13137, Clio Road, room 262 at Maplewood. It's across up there and here's where I sent it.

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0: 5 Colonial Boulevard at Continental Suites Mobile Home Park in Sadras of State for a 31-year-old female, vomiting blood, also has blood in her stool, also trouble breathing.
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1: Elms and Pearson.
0: Six three zero eight Humphrey Avenue, cross of Banger and Coldwater. It's a 66-year-old female DOA.
1: Kevin.

0: Major Alpha 190 for commercial structure fire, City of Flint.
1: Christmas,
0: 3100, 3100 vans, like at GM Truck and Bus. It's a cross of Hemp Hill.

0: 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That's year one, Clayton Township.
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0: One seventy-seven Hickory Lane at Sports Creek Meadows. It's across the Sheridan. 7-year-old female feels like she's gonna pass out. Abnormal breathing.
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0: Just be advised, your caller kept giving 177 and she was on Hickory Lane. We have a past call for her for 177 at Maple Lane Circle.
1: I copy.
0: Okay.
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0: 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It's across a feature. And it's just staging the area for the fire department.
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0: Copy, it's 548-548 North McKinley Road. It's just south of Carpenter for a Tier 2. Flushing Medic 1 is also en route.
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0: 807.
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0: Okay, copy.

0: Mr. Alpha 722 for Tier 2 in Clayton Township.
1: Linden and Health.
0: Happy to be the second ambulance for this call at Swartz Creek Meadows, 177-177 Maple Lane Circle. Across the Sheridan at 69, MMR Alpha 807 is on scene. They have a second patient there. Respond Tier 2 for a 97-year-old male, dizziness and dehydration.
1: Copy. Over.
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1: Do we have an ETA on PD by chance?
0: They are about 4 miles out from you.
1: Thank you, man.
0: No problem.

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1: Hi.
0: We're Hill and Kenny's for the call off of Sunset Boulevard.
1: Copy that. Woodland Condos, 1312-1312 Sunset Boulevard. It's across of Fenton Road. It's for a 78-year-old female with chest pains.
0: Copy.
1: Thanks, 17.

0: 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Yeah.
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1: /1340 North Road, across the Rolston, 49-year-old male. 2 to 7.
0: Yeah, this is a

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0: Beecher room, 31 Villa Beecher Place. It's across of Huron. 53-year-old female with chest pain.
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0: 1302, 1302 Maple Avenue. 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Patients should be cooperative.
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0: 2102 is Brown Apartment 10 at Roy Morrison. It's across of Clyde Road for a Tier 2 summit.
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1: 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It's tier 2, I sent it to you.
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1: 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It's a cross of Elms for a 14-year-old male seizure. 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

0: 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Just south of Ridgefield, apartment number 233-233 for a 73-year-old female trouble breathing.
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0: 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It's a cross of Jennings, Pier 2A 17.
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0: 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For a 31-year-old female with trouble breathing.
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0: 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Just run on the ALF.
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0: They did confirm 3093 Old Form Court said you were in their driveway.
1: Okay, there, it says 3095 on the house, but in the driveway it says 3093. Thank you, we found it, we're at C.

0: 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We a 73-year-old male, altered and trouble breathing.
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1: 197, Charlie.
0: First and Stevens, spoke for a 34-year-old female, black shirt, painted pants, feeling suicidal. We got PD in the air.
1: What did I get to stage?
0: A-firm.
1: California shows in row.
0: 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That's your office 726.

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1: One 2078 West Boat Road, the cross at Duffield.
0: Tier 2, I send it to you. Copy, we'll be in route.

0: 2231, 2231 East Parkwood Avenue. It's across the center. 51-year-old male, trouble breathing.
1: Copy, you could go the route.
0: 1242.

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0: 3208 West Carpenter Road. Just west of Coaldale. It's for a 50-year-old female who thinks that her pacemaker, that her catheter is making her leg infected, and she's having some abnormal breathing.
1: Andrew.
0: 1306. Patriot Alpha 196 for a Tier 1 Flint Township.

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1: 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It's across Belsie Road. It's for a 22-year-old female in a seizure.
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0: Copy that. 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It's across a Gillette and Mount Morris. You can see police on scene for a site transport.
1: 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I'm out.
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0: 807, is it east or west Carpenter Road?
1: 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It's west of Clio Road.
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0: 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It's a cross of Horton, 66-year-old male, altered, trouble breathing.
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0: 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We're supposed
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1188 East Charlestown, cross of Saginaw. 45-year-old female, trouble breathing, was in a car accident a few days ago and still having head and leg pain.

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1: Pager Alpha 195, tier 1 for the township.
2: Yeah, page turn around.
3: 195, I'm landing.
1: Portage 228 Peacock Drive, lot 76 at Pheasant Run, it's a cross of Corona. 10-month-old female, trouble breathing and vomiting.
3: Copy.
0: Delta side from the road.
1: That's Alpha 748, that's tier 1, Flint Township.

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0: ...1508-1508 Maria Street, across of Vance Lake, a 62-year-old male unconscious, a possible overdose. Caller to give him one Narcan.
1: Yes, we're not.
0: 1344.

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0: West Jackson Avenue, it's across at Iroquois. If you're a female, foul, she's having trouble breathing.
1: Copy, you just wrong.
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0: DuPont and Stewart, the Red Chevy Cobalt. No, blue sedan, 37-year-old female, requesting EMS for neck and shoulder pain, tier 2.
1: Just now.
0: 13.9.
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1: 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We at register 8, a 35-year-old female. 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She's conscious now.
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0: 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The female caller saying she was dizzy and then had an open line with arguing. I'm going to have you stage for a PD.
1: Copy.

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0: 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She does want PD, however, to file an insurance claim. 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

0: Pedro Alpha 190 and Tier 2 City of Flint.
1: Davidson, so.
0: Oh, 1918 North Door at St. Watt, across from Davidson.
2: He's also
0: 65-year-old female fell in the parking lot. Tier 2.
1: And row.

0: 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She's weak. Irregular heartbeat.
1: General.
0: Copy.

0: Go ahead.
1: We don't have any notes. 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
1: 168.
0: I've spoken to your caller. He said he's almost to the travel in, so you'll be beating him there.

0: I'm so glad I was having an exam.
1: Bye.
0: Tonight, Jay, we're Irish and Latino, so call in the area.
1: .22-27 Holly Tree Drive. It's across at Davison. Tier 2, I sent it.
0: Captain.

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0: 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Unknown age of male, trouble breathing. What was your location?
1: Right, early.

0: 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That's your 2 Argentine.
1: We're at McLaren Button.
0: 11234, Lovejoy Road. It's across at Duffield. 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

I'm a Mazda 806 Tier 2 Mount Morris Township. 5458 Farm Hill Road. It's across a cold water, a Tier 2, and I put an extra note in there for you. 1427.

0: 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What was your location?
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1: Let me check her out.
0: 1443. Patriot Bravo 323, Tier 1, Greeley Township. 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It's across a maple, 46-year-old female, chest pain, trouble breathing.

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At Willowbrook Manor, 4436, 4436 Beecher Row, Crossing Mill, room number 407, bed number 2, for a 92-year-old female who's altered. 1506.

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0: 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Just north of Lapeer Road. For a 52-year-old female who's having an allergic reaction, she's altered.
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0: 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Is it street? That's the only thing that's pinging in my ad. From number 173.
1: 173?
0: What's this address for the next week?

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0: Are you aware of a disabled vehicle in the middle of Center and Lapeer's intersection? It's a blue Jeep Compass.
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0: 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It's across Richfield Road, lot number 569-569. It's for a 40-year-old female who was stung by a bee. She's having an allergic reaction. She's having trouble breathing. And Alpha 24 sounds like an FB10 was applied.
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1: Lancaster Drive, it's across the court. 66-year-old male, he fell and he's altered. He's going to have E22 from downtown.
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0: It's Karen off of 748. We are first on Vance Lake for that call on Monday.
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1: Early.
0: Wallenberg and East Court Street. Wallenberg and East Court Street. It's a 50s male. Laying on the ground, they believe he was hit by a vehicle.
1: Copy, now.

0: 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Pager Alpha 190.
1: Go ahead.
0: Per medic on scene, he wasn't hit by a vehicle, but it's a possible overdose or medical issue that caused him to fall off his bike, so they wanted to continue.
1: Copy. Something medic there.
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0: 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It's across at 9. 14-year-old female, uncontrolled bruise from the forehead.

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0: 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The Tier 2 LFSH for PD, there are about

0: 2201 West Carpenter Road at Slidell. It's across at Clio. It's a Tier 2 heavy stage for PD.
1: Moving route.
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0: 1228, 1228 West Stanley Road. It's across the harbor. 53-year-old female, trouble free.
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0: Copy, it's 417 417 West Dayton Street. It's just west of Mason. It's for a 77-year-old female who's altered.
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0: 807, is it going to be East Dayton or West? East Dayton or West Dayton?
1: It is West Dayton.
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0: 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It's across a Howe. Tier 2, you're looking for your patient on white Astro van.
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1: There's no need for PD. Once we arrived on scene, patient was on foot, and he was walking, and he said he wanted nothing to do with EMS.

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0: hang on. 206 Grade Mirror Drive at Tudor State at the cross of Maple. That'd be a stage for PD.

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0: 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It's across of center, tier 2, I said.
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0: Pilot Duquette Boulevard, apartment 705 at River Village, across the Saginaw 5th. A 13-year-old male cut his testicles, and it's an uncontrolled bleed.
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0: Just be advised, this is going to be tier 1 now. The patient's on sentinel. We have a medic in route as well.
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0: Get the Genesee County Jail. She's a Sally Port, a 72-year-old female, chest pain and chest tightness.
1: Copy, shows them out. I'll stop Bravo 72. What do you need to do? We're staying with and cop for the 2-1.
0: 322 Milton. Stratford Square, building 12, apartment 6. It's a 41-year-old female, is altered and has your diabetes.
1: Copy, we're on that.

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0: 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Elmdale, way across the Vienna, on the stage, repeat.
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0: 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It's your turn.
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0: Fifty-one ninety-one Woodhaven Court, cross at Corona and Die. Room 703
1: 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Copy and out.
0: Alpha 801, Tier 1 in Flint.
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0: Yeah, 5th in Saginaw. 2-vehicle accident, 1 individual entrapped in the vehicle. 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
1: Corona and Hughes.
0: You responded to this entrapment, the 5th Avenue, hanging off. Possibly two patients, 54-year-old male, back injuries, and a 54.